Thanks for listening to Majesty Radio. Hymns and inspirational favorites all day long. Here's another great song you can sing along to.

I love those conversation hearts during the month of February for Valentine's Day. And if they could be biblically based, of course, it would be Jesus loves you. You are holy. You are righteous. You are a new creation in Christ Jesus. But I think that's too many letters for one little heart. So they'd have to be pretty big conversation hearts to put all that on it.

0: 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More great hymns and inspirational favorites after this.
1: Brave men and women have sacrificed everything for our freedom. The Bible says, greater love has no one than this, to lay down one's life for one's friends. But one man laid down his life for the entire world, to save them from hell, to save them from eternal death. That was Jesus Christ. Here's Billy Graham.
2: Christ dying on the cross was more than the death of a martyr. It was more than his setting a good example by offering his life for his fellow man. When Christ took our place, our sins were laid on him. All of my sin was laid on Christ. And I have no sin charged to me for which God will ever hold me accountable. My sin has become Christ's burden. I will never suffer the shame of judgment and the terrors of hell.
1: 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We're the Billy Graham Evangelistic Association.
0: Featuring songs you remember, songs you can sing along to, your favorite hymns, your inspirational favorites. It's the all-new Majesty Radio.

0: Have you ever caught yourself in a moment where you just wished you weren't in that moment? I'm your friend, Donna Leland. I've had that recently. Just situations popping up. I'm like, oh, I don't want to go through this. I don't want to sit there. I don't want to talk to that person. I just don't want to be here. And it's in those moments that God challenges me to know He's with me. He's in me. Why would I miss an opportunity to dig a little deeper, to surrender a little more thoroughly, to rely upon Him in a greater way? That's what those moments are really for, if you think about it. Those uncomfortable, I don't want to be here moments. Greg Groeschel says, be careful not to go through life wishing away the current moment, because we're going to miss out on why we're in that moment. And then that moment is just going to keep happening again and again and again if we don't learn what that moment was sent for us to know. So relax into it, my friend. Relax in the Lord. Rest in Him and just say, God, what do you want me to know, do, think in this moment?
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1: I'm Miriam Neff with New Beginnings. As Mother's Day approaches, I think of the many mentions of mothers in Scripture. Following the Easter season, I've reread the accounts of the women at the cross of Jesus' crucifixion. Mention is made on all four Gospels of mothers of Jesus' followers, his disciples. I've pondered, where were the dads? Was Zebedee, the father of James and Joseph, still fishing up in Galilee? We can correctly assume that Joseph, Mary's husband, had died. What we do know is that these mothers took the risk of being obvious followers of Jesus, now being crucified. They knew with greater certainty that their sons' lives were in danger, and they were, with one exception, killed. Great love brings the risk of great pain. Jesus' example is supreme.
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0: Let me be the sign from the Lord that it's time to move on. I'm your friend, Donna Leland. Moving forward from the past. Do you feel that you're stuck there? An event took place. You just can't move beyond it. Maybe it's something someone did to you. Very painful. Maybe it's something you did to others. Maybe it's just a situation that didn't turn out the way that you wanted. Why are we wasting our moment today, which we'll never get back, by thinking about something that we can't change? And so I say, my friend, it is time to move forward. You have wasted enough time thinking about that, longing after that, regretting that. It's just now. Now is the time. So in this moment right now, as you listen to my voice, make it the moment that you say, I'm done. I'm done with that thing. And every time now it comes to my remembrance, I'm going to remember this moment where I said, it's over and I'm moving on.
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